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3: 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Carrie, exactly. 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

look at that mama, she got it sticking in the cameraman. Oh, we could have some. And he's up there. What's that? Hawaiian noises. He's banging on the bongos like a chimpanzee. Oh, that is.

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3: 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Listen to this. They have thermal imaging drones and tracker dogs trying to find this escaped Tasmanian devil. How do they escape there? 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
3: 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They're vicious.
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11: Towards the end of my high school years, I started getting into drugs. 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And one day, I'm kind of just reflecting on my life, and I realized like I was separated from God. The sacrifice of Jesus on the cross lit up for me. Even though all of us are sinners, Jesus loves us, and that's why he provided the sacrifice for our sins. 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I actually crave and long to live in righteousness, not to earn God's favor, but in thankfulness for what he did for me.
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5: Towards the end of my high school years, I started getting into drugs. 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The sacrifice of Jesus on the cross lit up for me. 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I actually crave and long to live in righteousness, not to earn God's favor, but in thankfulness for what he did for me.
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8: Towards the end of my high school years, I started getting into drugs. 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I actually crave and long to live in righteousness, not to earn God's favor, but in thankfulness for what he did for me.
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0: statement?
1: No.
0: We run the city until the city opens.
1: Oh, okay.
2: Remember, I called a while ago saying that there was a closure.
0: On Cook Road, yes. Cook Road was closed from Lima to Huguenot. I remember you were virtually in tears. We remember that day very well.
2: Yeah, it was 3 weeks. Well, we're going on 4 weeks now.
0: Still nothing?
2: Still nothing. There's no equipment out there. Just from that long stretch, nothing but cones.
0: What are the workers doing?
2: There are no workers there. There's nothing there. Just cones and what? Dried cement.
0: All right. I don't know. Yeah.
2: I know.
0: Carrie, you went to Ball Street. How long does it take concrete to cure?
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9: Towards the end of my high school years, I started getting into drugs. 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
3: 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Carrie, okay. 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

This is a severe thunderstorm watch. The National Weather Service has issued severe thunderstorm watch number 547, effective until 7 p.m. Eastern Daylight Time. This watch includes the following counties in Indiana, DeKalb, Noble, and Steuben. Remember, a severe thunderstorm watch means the conditions are favorable for the development of severe weather, including large hail and damaging wind, in and close to the watch area. While severe weather may not be imminent, persons should remain alert for rapidly changing weather conditions and listen for later statements and possible warnings. 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
2: 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I read some of the comments on the Facebook page of the TV station that printed this story. And, John, it sounds like you wrote all of them. I'm gonna read some of these to you. Comment number one, this is from the general public. This is why traffic here sucks. We need to... It used to take me 10 minutes to get to work. Now it takes 25 minutes. That's like coming out of your mouth.
3: So you're telling me there's a lot more isolationists out there than just me?
2: I think so. What has happened to people?
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This is a severe thunderstorm watch. Severe thunderstorm watch number 547 has been extended until 8 p.m. Eastern Daylight Time and expanded to include the following counties in Indiana, Allen, Huntington, Wabash, and Whitley. Remember, a severe thunderstorm watch means the conditions are favorable for the development of severe weather, including large hail and damaging wind, in and close to the watch area. While severe weather may not be imminent, persons should remain alert for rapidly changing weather conditions and listen for later statements and possible warnings. 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
2: A woman named Ashley delivered her baby aboard a Delta flight from Atlanta to Portland last Friday, 30 minutes before landing. Two off-duty EMTs responded when crew members requested medical assistance over the intercom. A steward comes up and says, "Hey, we have a lady up front who thinks she's going into labor. Contractions are about 3 minutes apart. Can you guys check her out?" Yes?
3: That's crazy. You know, if they're charging, you know, $5 for a pillow, can you imagine how much they're going to charge her for having a baby on board? It's going to be astronomical.
2: Okay.
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0: And a happy heavenly birthday today to Whitney Houston. Would be 63 years old. The voice, the woman, these songs that make you want to get up and dance. And so what should it be first that's going to make us want to get up and dance tonight from Whitney's? Should it be I Want to Dance with Somebody? Should it be So Emotional? Should it be I'm Every Woman? Text your favorite of those three right now to 877-909-1989. We'll get your favorite ready and play it coming up as the All Request Hour continues for Whitney's heavenly birthday tonight.
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The National Weather Service in northern Indiana has issued a severe thunderstorm warning for southern Paulding County, Ohio, northern Van Wert County, Ohio, until 7:45 p.m. Eastern Daylight Time. At 7:04 p.m. Eastern Daylight Time, severe thunderstorms were located along a line extending from near Woodburn to near Monroeville, moving east at 35 miles per hour. Hazard, 60 miles per hour wind gusts and quarter-size hail. Source, radar indicated. Impact, hail damage to vehicles is expected. Expect wind damage to roofs, siding, and trees. Locations impacted include Payne, Convoy, Grover Hill, Scott, Melrose, Haviland, Lottie, Broughton, Wetzel, Wersville, Tipton, Rose Elms, Cabot, McGill, and Bryston. For your protection, move to an interior room on the lowest floor of a building. Torrential rainfall is occurring with these storms and may lead to flash flooding. Do not drive your vehicle through flooded roadways. Repeating, a severe thunderstorm warning has been issued until 7:45 p.m. Eastern Daylight Time for the following counties in Ohio, Paulding and Van Wert.

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1: 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That song makes you think of somebody. This song makes you think of that same somebody. Summer love in the air tonight. 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It needs you tonight.

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0: The National Weather Service in northern Indiana has issued a severe thunderstorm warning for southern Adams County in northeastern Indiana, southwestern Putnam County, Ohio, Van Wert County, Ohio, Allen County, Ohio, until 8:45 p.m. Eastern Daylight Time. At 7:27 p.m. Eastern Daylight Time, severe thunderstorms were located along a line extending from 6 miles north of Van Wert to near Convoy to 6 miles east of Monroe to 6 miles west of Bern, moving east at 40 miles per hour. Hazard, 60 miles per hour wind gusts and quarter-size hail. Source, radar indicated. Impact, hail damage to vehicles is expected. Expect wind damage to roofs, siding, and trees. Locations impacted include Lima, Van Wert, Delphos, Bluffton, Bern, Fort Shawnee, Spencerville, Alida, Cridersville, Monroe, Ohio City, Spencerville in Allen County, Middlebury, Middle Point, Cairo, Fort Jennings, Harrod, Wilshire, Beaver Dam, and Wren. This includes Interstate 75 between mile markers 119 and 141. For your protection, move to an interior room on the lowest floor of a building. Torrential rainfall is occurring with these storms, and may lead to flash flooding. Do not drive your vehicle through flooded roadways. Repeating, a severe thunderstorm warning has been issued until 8:45 p.m. Eastern Daylight Time for the following county: Adams, Indiana, and Van Wert, Ohio.
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